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I had some help.

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Spent her Sundays in the church. He was teaching about right from wrongs, but she didn't listen much. So the next time that you see her, would you tell her this from me?

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I'm just a cowpoke from Cheyenne to Douglas. The ranges I know, 'cause I drift with the wind. 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

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I'll pick up a tennis spot in Prescott, I know, riding the Bronx in the big rodeo.

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I had some help.

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1: Now I had the time of my life.
2: Oh,
1: no
2: yeah.
1: No one ever felt like this before.

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Yes, and how many times can a man turn his head and pretend that he just doesn't